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She treats you right, keeps you satisfied. It's Autumn.

0: been love never changing, our people changing. 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
2: Oh, you've been dead for so long, man. 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

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The highs and the lows, the times and the bad times. Reminiscing on the sweet moments of my childhood.

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Your love I'm lost in. And I'm tired of being so exhausted. Your love I'm lost in. Your love I'm lost in. Your love I'm lost in. 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There must be something in the water. 'Cause every day it's getting colder.

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1: Tell me your fears. I've turned back the clocks. It's that time of year.

0: I want to thank you for all you do.
1: I want to thank you.
0: I want to thank you. I want to thank you for all you are.
1: I want to thank you.
0: You are peace. You are joy. You are happiness.
1: I want to thank you.
0: I want to thank you for loving me.

what they can do, what they would do, what they could do, even what they should do. I want you to do what you can do and do it now.